We got a Habs game going right now. It's do or die. It is. It's do or die for the Habs. So, Canadiens right now. Hopefully, we'll continue this series. And the Canadiens at the Nat. Afternoon matinees. Oh, come on. Of course I want to go to that Saturday and Sunday.

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1: 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The lean and hungry type. Nothing is new. 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

Men Without Hats, Pop Goes the World on Jack. I'm Scotty Mars. They announced the most watched series of the 2025-26 season. Stranger Things, kind of a runaway lead in the number one spot. I looked at the top 10. I didn't watch any of them. I'm on a loop.

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1: 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And so is this.
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In excess on Jack as we get into the warmer season and mosquitoes will be flying around. Here's a good scientific update. Apparently, if we use too much mosquito repellent, they actually become attracted to it. So if you've been dosing yourself in it, dial it back a little.

Jack with Gino Vannelli and Black Cars. Don't forget, if you haven't yet, download the Seeker app, S-E-E-K-R, totally free, and it lets you take Jack with you wherever you go.

0: me. Here's an owl bowling a strike. 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And so is this.
1: Jack. 80s, 90s.

REM on Jack. I'm Scotty Marsh. So there's a new workout trend, chess boxing. It started at a boxing gym in New York. They run a combined class of speed chess and live boxing sparring, which is interesting because I think we've all played a game with somebody and wish we could sock them one. This way you actually can.

Whitney Houston on Jack. Now, Spider-Man has a new movie coming out called Brand New Day, and star Tom Holland may be hinting that he's getting ready to step away from being the web slinger. He said he'd love to set up the next chapter for whoever takes over, whether it's Miles Morales or Spider-Gwen or any of those characters. But he said he'd love to set that up.